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Hey, I've been playing for some years. 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Hey, you know how real is. Rose Rush still Uncle Phil. Yeah.

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Oh my, my, oh my, my love, I take one look at you, you're taking me out.

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3: We've got a damn two hoping to beat the likes of Ariana Grande to the Christmas number one spot.
4: I'm going to try and win Rocks, Christmas number one.
3: Singing mainly about sausage rolls.
4: A normal family record a single could be Christmas number one. How did this happen?
5: It's crazy. It really is. And our expectation beginning was just to make top 40 and
6: raising funds for the food bank charity, the Trussell Trust.
7: Here we go again.
8: Here we go. We're back.
7: Third time lucky.
8: Just what 2020 didn't mean.

When I walk on by, girls be looking like they be fly. I pimp to the beat, walking down the street in my new the freak. Yeah, this is how I roll. Animal print pants out of control. It's Red Bull with the big ass.

faith, our colors will fade eventually. So if our time is running out, day after day, we'll make the mundane a masterpiece. Oh my, my, oh my, my love, I take one look at you, you're taking me out.